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1: Garrett Mayins led only the final lap at Daytona as he captured his first career win in week 9 of the eNASCAR Coca-Cola iRacing Championship Series, NASCAR's officially sanctioned esports series featuring the top sim racers from around the world. Blaise Crawford ran out of gas in the final corner, allowing Mayins to make the victory-clinching pass coming to the finish. Don't forget to tune in Tuesday night at 8 p.m. Eastern for round 1 of the playoffs at Michigan on eNASCAR.com. 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
2: Got some changes in the top five while we were away. William Byron, Chase Elliott continues to lead. Now Kyle Larson, their teammate, joins them in the third position. Cody Ware fourth. Chase Briscoe has gotten ushered back to position number five. When they get to the line, it'll be 26 laps to go. From Daytona International Speedway, this is the Motor Racing Network, the voice of NASCAR.
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Jerry Rafferty and Steeler's Wheel on the Classic Hit Station into another hour of great tunes for a Saturday night. Nice to have you singing along with us. Check out this one. Southern rock and roll at its finest. ZZ Top.

0: Classic Hit with the Crows here on Saturday night. A little too hot to handle, but I'm getting better at it. How are you tonight? I'm Ray Michaels. Happy weekend. Got all those great tunes for you here Saturday night. Got plenty more this hour, too, from the Stone Temple Pilots, the Jay Giles Band, Rolling Stones, and more all coming up.
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0: Nick and the Rolling Stones and Start Me Up on the Classic Hit Station for a Saturday night. Hey, I don't know if you do fast food very often, but I heard today that Burger King has announced that they're rolling out new chicken nuggets because the old ones were too rubbery and dry. Yeah, that's what the Burger King CEO said. And then Wendy's is now vowing a change after they realized that they were cutting corners on quality. Well, they're waking up. They're going to put out some better food. Burger King and Wendy's, anyway. And McDonald's, on the other nugget news, it's bringing back its popular spicy chicken McNuggets and the mighty hot sauce. First time in a couple of years, it'll be back on September 1st. And even more nugget news, Arby's is bringing back their steak nuggets for a limited time, along with a new horsey ranch sauce. Everything's nuggets nowadays, anyway. Just thought I'd toss that out there in case you do occasionally want to visit fast food. If you want to visit some more classic hits, stay right where you are. Got Stone Temple Pilots, Jay Giles Band on the way.
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4: From the Cromwell Weather Center, I'm Jeff Daly. Bright sunshine for the next few days. Not much, if any, chance of rain, and temperatures moving from the mid-80s to the upper 90s. We're sunny today with a high of 86. Tonight, clear and 64. Sunny tomorrow, high 90. Sunday, mostly sunny at 93. Sunshine Monday, 94. Tuesday, sunny at 95. And by Wednesday, a high of 97.
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Saying that to Lydia and Paul, a special shout out to you two lovebirds. 20 years of wedded bliss. Hey, that's really good. What's your secret? 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Also saying hi to Ricky. 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

0: Pair of tickets to Paradise. Eddie Money. Bob Worthington here. 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Stay safe. Keep others safe as well. Coming up, Journey and You Too standing by.
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0: The wheel in the sky, it keeps on a-turning. That's Journey and Steve Perry and the gang. Bob Worthington here saying hi to Cheryl and Kim working at the hospital. Alan, the night watchman, good to hear from you. And Nina working at the diner. Hey, thanks for joining in and listening to us and dancing away while you're working.
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4: From the Cromwell Weather Center, I'm Jeff Daly. Bright sunshine for the next few days. Not much, if any, chance of rain, and temperatures moving from the mid-80s to the upper 90s. We're sunny today with a high of 86. Tonight, clear and 64. Sunny tomorrow, high 90. Sunday, mostly sunny at 93. Sunshine Monday, 94. Tuesday, sunny at 95. And by Wednesday, a high of 97.
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0: From Breakfast in America, Super Band, Super Group, Super Album, Super Song, Super Tramp, The Logical Song. I'm Bob Worthington, keeping you company through the wee hours, leaving that nightlight on for you. And have something from Not Fragile, the album from BTO and Modern English next.
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From the album Not Fragile, Bachman Turner Overdrive, You Ain't Seen Nothing Yet, especially when you hurt so good, you hurt so good. Here's John Cougar Mellencamp.

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0: Flying away high to the sky on our night flight of fun. And thanks so much for tuning in and making us a part of your weekend. 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

0: time of your life, and I hope you're having a great weekend, too. Maybe it's a special night and special day for you this weekend. We hope, certainly hope that's the case. Green Day, stick around, and more great music. Michael Stipe and R.E.M., and we tuck those dreams in nice and tight, wishing you sweet dreams with Fleetwood Mac next.
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4: From the Cromwell Weather Center, I'm Jeff Daly. Bright sunshine for the next few days. Not much, if any, chance of rain, and temperatures moving from the mid-80s to the upper 90s. We're sunny today with a high of 86. Tonight clear and 64. Sunny tomorrow, high 90. Sunday mostly sunny at 93. Sunshine Monday, 94. Tuesday sunny at 95. And by Wednesday, a high of 97.
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0: Michael Stipe and R.E.M. per your musical demand. Bob Worthington here, saying hi to Maria. Also, Angie, hey, welcome aboard, brand new listeners.
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0: A moving musical target, nothing like it, and you hit me with your best shot, Pat Benatar. I'm Bob Worthington, sticking around. Hey, I've got Higher from Creed, also the Eagles from the third biggest selling album of all time, the title track, next.
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4: From the Cromwell Weather Center, I'm Jeff Daly. Bright sunshine for the next few days. Not much, if any, chance of rain, and temperatures moving from the mid-80s to the upper 90s. We're sunny today with a high of 86. Tonight, clear at 64. Sunny tomorrow, high 90. Sunday, mostly sunny at 93. Sunshine Monday, 94. Tuesday, sunny at 95. And by Wednesday, a high of 97.
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0: Taking you higher, that's Creed. Bob Worthington here, saying hi to Leslie. Also, Jimmy, brand new listener, welcome aboard. And please, if you're out and about driving, no texting and driving, and no drinking and driving. Stay safe, keep others safe as well.
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All contorted here. It's Bob Worthington. More great music for you, including this one from band The Van Halen.

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0: Take the loot and scoot. We'll take the money and run. Steve Miller and the Band. Hey, consider us your weekend soundtrack. Thanks for palling around with us. We appreciate you. Aerosmith on the way. And it happened to be their biggest hit single ever for REO Speedwagon. Next.
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0: Take the loot and scoot. We'll take the money and run. Steve Miller and the Band. Hey, consider us your weekend soundtrack. Thanks for palling around with us. We appreciate you. Aerosmith on the way. And it happened to be their biggest hit single ever for REO Speedwagon. Next.
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4: From the Cromwell Weather Center, I'm Jeff Daly. Bright sunshine for the next few days. Not much, if any, chance of rain, and temperatures moving from the mid-80s to the upper 90s. We're sunny today with a high of 86. Tonight, clear and 64. Sunny tomorrow, high 90. Sunday, mostly sunny at 93. Sunshine Monday, 94. Tuesday, sunny at 95. And by Wednesday, a high of 97.
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0: 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That's Van the Man Morrison, Brown-Eyed Girl. Bob Worthington here, and please be careful. 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

0: Walking on the Sun, Smash Mouth, as we're winding down August, the last weekend of August till next year. And by the way, last day of August is Monday, and then Tuesday starts off the brand new month, the ninth month of the year, September.
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0: 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Can you believe that, huh? 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
4: From the Cromwell Weather Center, I'm Jeff Daly. Bright sunshine for the next few days. Not much, if any, chance of rain, and temperatures moving from the mid-80s to the upper 90s. We're sunny today with a high of 86. Tonight, clear at 64. Sunny tomorrow, high 90. Sunday, mostly sunny at 93. Sunshine Monday, 94. Tuesday, sunny at 95. And by Wednesday, a high of 97.
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0: Special shout out to Marianne and David on your anniversary, your 15th wedding anniversary. Hey, what is your secret? They doing well, I'm sure, huh? Not bad. Also saying hi to Carla, brand new listener. Welcome aboard.
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0: Well, you got your right, you got your left, and you got smack dab in the middle there with Jimmy Eat World. Stick around, have Billy Idol, also BTO as we Let It Ride from their second album next.
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4: From the Cromwell Weather Center, I'm Jeff Daly. Bright sunshine for the next few days. Not much, if any, chance of rain, and temperatures moving from the mid-80s to the upper 90s. We're sunny today with a high of 86. Tonight, clear and 64. Sunny tomorrow, high 90. Sunday, mostly sunny at 93. Sunshine Monday, 94. Tuesday, sunny at 95. And by Wednesday, a high of 97.
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0: Good morning. Your Sunday morning. The weekend is here and plenty of it left, right? 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
3: From ABC News, I'm Chuck Severson.

0: Online flood deaths in Nepal and Tibet have risen to at least 750, with over 3,000 others missing in the latest updates. Americans are among those unaccounted for. Officials in Nepal are warning of possible new flooding today.
1: As the critical window to find people alive narrows following that catastrophic flood along the Nepal-Tibet border, this woman is looking for her brother.
2: He also can be trapped inside the tunnels.
1: And a horrific situation. Hundreds of bodies washing ashore, some as far as 150 miles away in India. Authorities are asking for international help to identify the dead. Many of the Americans missed were in the region for a spiritual journey. Lionel Moyes, ABC News, New York.
0: President Trump says a new deal with Venezuela that would have the U.S. taking majority control of much of that country's oil will substantially lower gasoline prices. But, says one expert,
3: some of the current restraints right now in the market are not necessarily getting oil, but turning it into diesel, gasoline, and jet fuel refining.
0: Gas Buddy head of petroleum analysis, Patrick DeHaan.
3: It may not translate to lower fuel prices simply because the kink in the hose there is turning that oil into something more valuable.
0: DeHaan says before oil companies spend billions, they'll want to see what Venezuela's constitution says about who owns its natural resources. Ontario Premier Doug Ford unveiling a large Lake Ontario sign in response to President Trump's executive order to rename it Lake America.
4: Well, it's always going to be Lake Ontario, now and forever. President Trump can call it whatever he wants, but I can tell you the rest of the world will always call it Lake Ontario.
0: Trump's order is amid a trade dispute with Canada. Total deaths from a Russian air attack on an ammo warehouse west of Kyiv have risen to 38, with four people still missing, says President Zelensky. The attack sparked massive explosions and fires. 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
0: More of America is expected to heat up this week, says ABC News forecaster Danny Beckstrom.
10: We're looking at heat index values in the triple digits from Dallas to Des Moines, including Wichita and Kansas City. That heat continues to shift east into the work week, feeling like upper 90s in Chicago by Tuesday.
0: Tropical rainstorm Dolly moving west over the central Atlantic, and forecasters say it will cross the northern Lesser Antilles, bringing downpours and gusty winds this week. Storm could move into the Gulf of Mexico next week. A growing number of men are becoming midwives in the African country Lesotho to try to bring down its high rate of deaths around childbirth. Panic when Denise Rivera's engagement ring slipped off her finger and dropped to the bottom of the Hudson River at dinner at a shoreline restaurant in Newburgh, New York.
11: I'm jumping up. My sister's like, I'm screaming, and she doesn't know what's going on. And she was like, what? I was like, my ring.
0: Unfortunately, at the restaurant were members of the Hudson Valley Commercial Diving School. After dives failed to find the ring, the members, including Christian Daugherty, used a bucket to scoop up mud from the river floor.
12: Luckily, it was only the second bucket. And we swirled it around, and it was just mud and garbage and trash. And when I started dumping the bucket out, I saw the ring right there.
11: I couldn't believe it when he showed me the ring. And I immediately put it on. I didn't care. It wasn't clean. I just put it right back on.
0: Rivera's invited all the divers to be guests at her wedding. Chuck Sievertson, ABC News.
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14: Owensboro weather on 92.9 WVJS. From the Cromwell Weather Center, I'm Jeff Daly. Bright sunshine for the next few days. Not much, if any, chance of rain, and temperatures moving from the mid-80s to the upper 90s. We're sunny today with a high of 86. Tonight, clear at 64. Sunny tomorrow, high 90. Sunday, mostly sunny at 93. Sunshine Monday, 94. Tuesday, sunny at 95. And by Wednesday, a high of 97.
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It's the Steve Miller Band and the Joker as we roll into another hour of Sunday morning classics. Glad you're here as we get the weekend, or at least the second half of the weekend, started. Bringing on The Cure and Friday, I'm in Love.

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0: Well, if you're here with me every week at this time, you know this is really about my favorite time in the entire week, right? Early Sunday morning, not much is moving, but we've got a great lineup of classics for you. Getting the second half of the weekend started with Whitesnake in just a bit, and REO Speedwagon next.
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0: Yeah, here I go again. It's Whitesnake, and here we go again, getting through Sunday morning together. Oh, the early hours. They feel so good, getting the second half of the weekend underway. My name is Chris Morrow, and I've got a great lineup of classics still to come, including Queen and Joan Jett next.
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4: From the Cromwell Weather Center, I'm Jeff Daly. Bright sunshine for the next few days. Not much, if any, chance of rain, and temperatures moving from the mid-80s to the upper 90s. We're sunny today with a high of 86. Tonight, clear and 64. Sunny tomorrow, high 90. Sunday, mostly sunny at 93. Sunshine Monday, 94. Tuesday, sunny at 95. And by Wednesday, a high of 97.
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0: Now, Sunday morning coming down with a great lineup of weekend classics. Yes, the weekend needs a soundtrack, and I will provide that. Coming up with some great stuff in just a few minutes, including The Police and Tom Petty on the way. And Dire Straits kicks off the next hour after this.
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3: From ABC News, I'm Chuck Severson. The flood disaster in Nepal and Tibet on the border with China so far has claimed at least 750 lives, with over 3,000 others missing, including some Americans, say the official updates. In Nepal, there are alerts about potential new flooding today. The finance minister says a hole is being drilled into a tunnel at a power plant.
4: Hoping against odds that dozens of people trapped in hydropower projects might still be rescued.
5: Far downstream, hundreds of bodies are washing ashore, some as far as in Kushinagar, India. According to officials there, roughly 150 miles away. The vast number of bodies leading to authorities requesting international help to identify the dead.
3: ABC's Britt Clennett in Kathmandu, Nepal. President Trump says a new deal with Venezuela over developing its oil reserves will lower gasoline prices. But says one expert,
6: this is

Kind of love that bluesy feeling from Tom Petty this morning. You don't know how it feels. I'm Chris Morrow. Glad you're here as we roll into another hour of Weekend Classics, Def Leppard.

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0: The police this morning. And Chris Morrow, glad you're here, rolling through Sunday together. Well, here we are, the final weekend of August, and it seems to me like different stores, different businesses kind of push the next season a little early for my tastes. We're getting into the different types of drinks we drink for fall already. The story of PSLs coming up next, along with Genesis and Eagles.
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0: Phil Collins in Genesis with That's All. Well, good morning. I'm Chris Morrow. It looks like the pumpkin spice latte has returned to Starbucks this week, and America's love affair continues with all things pumpkin spice. Google searches asking when does pumpkin spice come out this year has already spiked, increasing over 510% this month over last month. Pretty soon we'll be searching for it over the 4th of July. But for me, it's a little bit early. I can tolerate it maybe, you know, for October up through Halloween. But starting in September, it is still officially summer. Let it be.
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4: From the Cromwell Weather Center, I'm Jeff Daly. Bright sunshine for the next few days. Not much, if any, chance of rain, and temperatures moving from the mid-80s to the upper 90s. We're sunny today with a high of 86. Tonight, clear and 64. Sunny tomorrow, high 90. Sunday, mostly sunny at 93. Sunshine Monday, 94. Tuesday, sunny at 95. And by Wednesday, a high of 97.
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0: Now your Sunday morning dose of Aerosmith with Cryin' and Chris Morrow. Glad you're here as we get ready to roll into another hour of weekend classics. Yep, the perfect Sunday soundtrack. Wouldn't be complete without Pat Benatar. Maybe a little Toto on the way, too. And let's see here. We're going to start it all off with Billy Joel. You may be right. That's coming up next.
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It is ironic. It is Alanis Morissette. Good morning. I'm Chris Morrow. Glad you're here as we roll into another hour of Weekend Classics. Your Sunday soundtrack continues with Toto.

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0: It's one thing or another. Somebody did the research and figured that out. Then the Fix made a record about it. Good morning, I'm Chris Morrow. Glad you're here. Sunday is underway, and Sunday kind of a lazy day for most people. Hopefully you were off of work, taking it easy, kind of getting recharged for the work week. What time on Monday do you think you'll hit your proverbial brick wall as far as energy goes? Oddly enough, there's a new survey that tells you when that will happen, and I'll share it in just a few minutes.
1: Doug.
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0: Blind Melon, the song is called No Rain. Good morning, I'm Chris Morrow. Well, Sunday's normally a lazy day for most people. A new report found out, though, that if you're working Monday through Friday at about 2:48 each afternoon is when you hit your energy wall. 70% of people said they have to go above and beyond their normal energy levels just to keep up with the minimum at work. And most people use quick fixes to help them power through. Caffeine, the biggest one, even in the afternoon, with some high-protein snacks as well. So today, I may take my Sunday nap about noon, so at 2:48, I can power through Sunday, because Monday will be a whole different story.
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4: From the Cromwell Weather Center, I'm Jeff Daly. Bright sunshine for the next few days. Not much, if any, chance of rain, and temperatures moving from the mid-80s to the upper 90s. We're sunny today with a high of 86. Tonight, clear and 64. Sunny tomorrow, high 90. Sunday, mostly sunny at 93. Sunshine Monday, 94. Tuesday, sunny at 95. And by Wednesday, a high of 97.
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0: Billy Idol's Dancing With Myself as we roll through Sunday morning together. I'm Chris Morrow. Glad you're here. We've got a whole bunch of great stuff coming up here in the next few minutes. My next hour includes ZZ Top and Dire Straits. And we'll begin in just a couple with The Clash coming up next.
1: And Doug.
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4: From ABC News, I'm Chuck Severson. At least 750 people are dead in the flood disaster in Nepal and Tibet on the border with China, with over 3,000 others missing, including some Americans, say official updates. ABC's Britt Clenett in Bedur, Nepal.
5: Among the missing Americans is a group of pilgrims on a spiritual journey to Mount Kailash.
6: We do pray for them and all those that are being affected by this, and that's why we're here.
5: In Kathmandu, we meet Kailash pilgrims from Arkansas, Cynthia Pitchford and Haley Kuntz, who landed the day the flood hit, but they're determined to set off on the pilgrimage.
7: This has been in the works for about 5 years.
8: Did you ever think about maybe postponing it?
7: No.
5: They'll take a different route, but in a few weeks we'll end up at the flood-hit border crossing.
4: From Vatican City in Latin, Pope Leo today offering a prayer to the victims and families affected by the Nepal and Tibet floods. National Park Service says flash flooding forced air evacuations of more than 4 dozen people from the Grand Canyon. More details in the new deal between the U.S. and Venezuela.

0: over developing the latter's oil reserves. It's said to include a 100-year lease, says ABC's Stephen Portnoy.
1: The president says the deal will substantially lower gas prices, but experts throw cold water on the idea that it'll have an impact anytime soon. Venezuelan crude is especially hard to refine, and the country's refining capacity has fallen off dramatically after decades of neglect. It could take years to improve it.
0: This morning, Delcy Rodriguez, interim president of Venezuela, saying while the U.S. will contribute capital and technology, Venezuela retains ownership and sovereignty over its resources. Deaths from a Russian air attack on an ammo warehouse west of Kyiv have risen to 38, four people still missing, says President Zelensky. Massive manhunt in Austria and across Europe after a broad daylight smash and grab at a Vienna museum. Two men allegedly running off with a 200-carat diamond and a platinum necklace with 600 diamonds. 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
0: Conservationists are outraged by reports of a private developer looking to build a road for direct access to Yosemite National Park, says ABC's Olivia Rubin.
8: The Interior Department saying in a statement that no final decision has been made and vowing any deal would be subject to all applicable federal laws, regulations, and departmental policies. But one leading nonprofit group saying this would be an attack on all Americans who own that national park.
0: ABC's Olivia Rubin. Reports on August hiring and the number of available jobs come out this week. Stress City, Denise Rivera's engagement ring slipped off her finger and dropped to the bottom of the Hudson River at dinner at a Shoreline restaurant in Newburgh, New York.
9: I'm jumping up. My sister's like, I'm screaming, and she doesn't know what's going on. And she was like, what? I was like, my ring.
0: Lucky break at the restaurant were members of the Hudson Valley Commercial Diving School. After dives failed to find the ring, members including Christian Daugherty used a bucket to scoop up mud from the river floor.
10: Luckily, it was only the second bucket. And we swirled it around, and it was just mud and garbage and trash. And when I started dumping the bucket out, I saw the ring right there.
9: I couldn't believe it when he showed me the ring. And I immediately put it on. I didn't care. It wasn't clean. I just put it right back on.
0: Rivera's invited all the divers to be guests at her upcoming wedding. She had a lucky break. Chuck Sievertson, ABC News.
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13: From the Cromwell Weather Center, I'm Jeff Daly. Bright sunshine for the next few days. Not much, if any, chance of rain, and temperatures moving from the mid-80s to the upper 90s. We're sunny today with a high of 86. Tonight, clear and 64. Sunny tomorrow, high 90. Sunday, mostly sunny at 93. Sunshine Monday, 94. Tuesday, sunny at 95. And by Wednesday, a high of 97.
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0: Yeah, that's me this morning, a sharp-dressed man. Got my cargo shorts on and my Eagles t-shirt, so I should be looking good heading out of here when my shift is done. Nonetheless, we will continue with more great classics, including Dire Straits coming up next. Also, there are some people who are simply offended by anything and everything. Do you know someone like that? I've got some statements here that you can make that will pass anybody's scrutiny as far as not being offended. We'll see if you agree, and I'll share them in just a few minutes.
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0: Taking care of business, BTO, Bachman Turner Overdrive, and Chris Morrow. Well, whether you're in a conversation with somebody who's easily offended or hardly gets offended at all, you don't need to worry as long as you stick with a few of these statements that are so inoffensive, you should be able to say them around anybody. The NFL preseason isn't long enough. Yes, it is. Man buns are hot. No, they're not. Costco hot dogs are overpriced. Yes, they are. And the one thing that nobody can get offended by, or maybe it doesn't matter if they do, pizza tastes better with pineapple. It's not a good idea, but it's not offensive, right?
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4: From the Cromwell Weather Center, I'm Jeff Daly. Bright sunshine for the next few days. Not much, if any, chance of rain, and temperatures moving from the mid-80s to the upper 90s. We're sunny today with a high of 86. Tonight, clear at 64. Sunny tomorrow, high 90. Sunday, mostly sunny at 93. Sunshine Monday, 94. Tuesday, sunny at 95. And by Wednesday, a high of 97.
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0: I'm burning for you. It's Blue Oyster Cult this morning. And I'm Chris Morrow. Glad you're here. We are rolling through Sunday morning, and I'm all set to get into yet another hour of weekend classics. Huey Lewis and the News sounds good no matter what day of the week it is, but always a little better, a little more carefree on a Sunday. Eagles are coming up, and Night Ranger is next.
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0: rate of deaths around childbirth. A new way for college football to make money this season. Corporate sponsorship patches are on uniforms for regular season games, says ABC's Elizabeth Schulze.
1: A new NCAA policy allows Division I teams to place up to 2 additional commercial logos on their uniforms and apparel, up to 4 square inches each, part of an effort to drive additional revenue.
0: Chuck Sievertson, ABC News.
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4: From the Cromwell Weather Center, I'm Jeff Daly. Bright sunshine for the next few days. Not much, if any, chance of rain, and temperatures moving from the mid-80s to the upper 90s. We're sunny today with a high of 86. Tonight, clear and 64. Sunny tomorrow, high 90. Sunday, mostly sunny at 93. Sunshine Monday, 94. Tuesday, sunny at 95. And by Wednesday, a high of 97.
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I actually saw that last week, the weather anomaly of seeing the rain and the sunshine together. Credence with that song. Well, hi, it's Haynes Johns on your Sunday morning. And up next, the Jim McMahon, Tom Brady, George Wendt connection to Ted Lasso. That's right. How the ironic twist after Evanescence.

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0: Huey Lewis in the News getting their first number one, and it stayed there for 2 weeks with The Power of Love from that Back to the Future motion picture and soundtrack. Well, hi, it's Hayes Johns. Happy weekend to you, and thank you for including us in your Sunday morning. Well, here's the Jim McMahon, Tom Brady, George Wendt connection to Ted Lasso. It's an interesting twist, but here we go. Ted Lasso dance famously performed by Jason Sudeikis in multiple episodes of the hit show, his victory dance. But he says, you know, that's been my good luck dance ever since I had my first on-camera Saturday Night Live appearance back in 2005. Of course, Jason Sudeikis is the nephew of George Wendt, who played Norm on Cheers, who also starred as Bob Swirsky in the recurring Bears superfan sketch. So, of course, George Wendt, a Chicago native, so obviously, because of that, Jason Sudeikis, a big fan of the Chicago Bears. Well, when the Bears won the Super Bowl in 1985, we did that famous / infamous video of the Super Bowl shuffle. There was Jim McMahon and also Kevin Butler, who was doing his dance in the background. So Jason says, I co-wrote that sketch and I kind of modeled it after Kevin Butler's dance in the background behind Jim McMahon. So when they did the sketch on Saturday Night Live, Tom Brady obviously played Jim McMahon, and then there was Jason Sudeikis in the background doing dress rehearsal. Well, Lorne Michaels, of course, the producer, said, well, we've got to have a cast member do that. And Tina Fey, who was the head writer at the time, said, well, who else is going to get the great laughs than Jason? So Lauren says, okay. So that was Jason Sudeikis' first on-camera appearance was Saturday Night Live. Well, he did such a great job, apparently. When they came back after their two-week break, Lorne Michaels just told him, we've added you as a cast member to the show. The typical downplayed by Lorne Michaels. So anyway, and you'll see that character, a recurring skit of What's Up With That. He's in the background with that red running suit doing the same dance as he does with Ted Lasso. So now you know. Coming up, it's the Eagles with their first hit, the Beatles' George Harrison with his third solo number one.
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0: Beatle George Harrison with his third solo, number one, Got My Mind Set on You. My name is Haynes Johns, coming right back with Aerosmith after Eric Carmen gets his second top five hit.
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4: From the Cromwell Weather Center, I'm Jeff Daly. Bright sunshine for the next few days. Not much, if any, chance of rain, and temperatures moving from the mid-80s to the upper 90s. We're sunny today with a high of 86. Tonight, clear and 64. Sunny tomorrow, high 90. Sunday, mostly sunny at 93. Sunshine Monday, 94. Tuesday, sunny at 95. And by Wednesday, a high of 97.
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0: A song that peaked at number 9 for Aerosmith in 1990, their first hit of the 90s with What It Takes as they began their third decade of hit making. Well, hi, it's Haynes Johns on your Sunday morning. We thank you for including us in your weekend. Coming up, Eric Clapton with his first solo hit after Billy Joel gives us an update on Anthony. And coming up next hour, brutally honest marriage advice from a Hollywood couple after their 30 years together. I'll have who and that piece of advice coming up.
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5: Conservationists alarmed by this regarding Yosemite National Park, says ABC's Olivia Rubin.
6: Reports say a private developer is looking to build a road for direct access into one of America's most popular national parks. That developer already owns land near the border of the park, where they reportedly want to build upscale private homes. In exchange, they would buy land elsewhere in California and give that to the government.
5: Interior Department says no final decisions made, and federal laws and regulations would apply. Forecasters expect triple-digit real field temps this week from Dallas to Des Moines, including Wichita and Kansas City and Chicago. Denise Rivera's engagement ring slipped off her finger and dropped to the bottom of the Hudson River at dinner at a Shoreline restaurant in Newburgh, New York.
7: I'm jumping up. My sister's like, I'm screaming, and she doesn't know what's going on. And she was like, what? I was like, my ring.
5: Fortunately, at the restaurant were members of the Hudson Valley Commercial Diving School. Dives failed to locate the ring, so members, including Christian Daugherty, used a bucket to scoop up mud from the river floor.
8: Luckily, it was only the second bucket. And we swirled it around, and it was just mud and garbage and trash. And when I started dumping the bucket out, I saw the ring right there.
7: I couldn't believe it when he showed me the ring. And I immediately put it on. I didn't care. It wasn't clean. I just put it right back on.
5: Rivera's invited all the divers to be guests at her wedding. Chuck Sievertson, ABC News.
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11: From the Cromwell Weather Center, I'm Jeff Daly. Bright sunshine for the next few days. Not much, if any, chance of rain, and temperatures moving from the mid-80s to the upper 90s. We're sunny today with a high of 86. Tonight, clear and 64. Sunny tomorrow, high 90. Sunday, mostly sunny at 93. Sunshine Monday, 94. Tuesday, sunny at 95. And by Wednesday, a high of 97.
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The first solo hit for Eric Clapton with After Midnight that peaked at number 18. My name is Haynes Johns, and up next, brutally honest marriage advice from a Hollywood couple after their 30 years together. I'll have who and that honest advice after Hall & Oates.

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0: The first hit for Three Doors Down when Kryptonite peaked at number 3. I thought that was ironic, 3 at Three Doors Down. Well, hi, it's Haynes Johns on your Sunday morning with brutally honest marriage advice from a Hollywood power couple after their 30 years together. It's actress Leslie Mann. Her husband is director Judge Apatow. And how do they keep their marriage together and still fun and fresh? Well, she said, just accepting how hard it is and not trying to fool yourself. That's the secret. She says, I read about people that talk about their marriage, but they have to realize that it is difficult to have a lasting relationship. So I see other people talking about how their perfect marriage is or how they never fight. I'm just like, what? I can't relate to that at all. And to me, that is a red flag for their relationship. Of course, her new movie, Spa Weekend, is out. They share two daughters, Maude and Iris. They got married back in 1997. So they met while she was auditioning for the film The Cable Guy. Now, she says for him, it was love at first sight. And he said to Ben Stiller, who was the director of that movie, there goes the future Mrs. Apatow. Of course, she says he probably said that also about Heather Locklear and J-Lo. Anyway, here we are 30 years later, and we still have a valuable connection, even though we have tiffs from time to time, but we find each other entertaining and funny. Sometimes. Yeah, he's definitely my best friend, and I can tell him everything, but yeah. She says, even the newest, smoothest of roads have an occasional pothole. So that's where you go. Because every relationship, yep, there's going to be potholes. You just get through it and move on. That's life. Coming up next, another first hit. This one for Lifehouse. After we check in with Billy Idol and the title track to his most successful album.
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0: The first hit for Lifehouse, and it went all the way to number one with Hanging By a Moment. What a great way to start your music career. Well, hi, it's Haynes Johns coming right back with the highest chart success for Dan Hartman after ELO, In a Bad Way When You're Gone.
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4: From the Cromwell Weather Center, I'm Jeff Daly. Bright sunshine for the next few days. Not much, if any, chance of rain, and temperatures moving from the mid-80s to the upper 90s. We're sunny today with a high of 86. Tonight, clear and 64. Sunny tomorrow, high 90. Sunday, mostly sunny at 93. Sunshine Monday, 94. Tuesday, sunny at 95. And by Wednesday, a high of 97.
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1: All that other stuff that she does here. Good morning. Welcome to Third Baptist Church. All of you who are worshiping with us this morning, good to see you in the sanctuary and to have your presence among us, as well as those that are on the radio and listening on the radio and on Facebook. We pray for you and we think about you and we wish you could be here physically, but we are just grateful that you're able to tune in and stay in touch with Third Baptist Church. Wednesday, September the 9th is going to be a big day. That is our next food and fellowship day, and we have a lot going on that day that we want you to be aware of. First and foremost is the food and fellowship. I mean, we have to have the food, right? So we want you to sign up at the atrium desk for the food and fellowship time, which will be barbecue, hot potato salad, and Asian slaw, which was delicious last time we had it. So we're looking forward to that. Also, September the 9th, we're going to have a special called business meeting. We actually probably shouldn't tell people this, but we're going to have a small business meeting because we need to do some sort of procedure to get our 501c3 nonprofit status reapproved, I think, through the state. So anyway, it won't take too much time, and we want you to be aware of that on September the 9th. And then after the food and fellowship, the youth will be washing cars in the parking lot. Our youth are all the time trying to raise funds for the various activities that they do, and this will be a fundraiser for them. So bring your car. You know, do them a favor. Wash it before you bring it. They'll just have a much easier job. And then and then donate to support the youth group. The Empty Bowls fundraiser is coming up on October the 1st. This is a local hunger awareness event, and the tickets are $20. It's held at the River Park, and the Empty Bowls organization has recognized two entities that will be receiving their funds. One of those entities is Third Baptist Church. So the more people that come to Empty Bowls, the more money goes into our food bank. And so so please be aware. Now, the church is going to purchase a couple of tables, and if you would like to be seated with the righteous, you can give the church $20 and sit at the tables, but if we run out of space on the tables, you could buy your ticket individually anyway and come to it. We're also enlisting businesses that might contribute to this event, or companies that have something that they could donate for the silent auction. So please be aware of that and get in touch with the church staff if you know a business or someone that wants to participate. And then join us on Thursday, October the 1st for the Empty Bowls event. And then one other thing, we're taking orders for smoked chickens and bologna rolls. Now, a lot of you are full of bologna, but I've noticed that some of you are running short. So this is a great time to place your order with the church. We need to have those orders in by September the 20th. This is a fundraiser for our resting ministry, and so we want everyone who can to participate in that. Again, thank you for joining us here at Third Baptist Church. We're grateful for your attendance, for all of you who are listening in. We pray that God might bless you as you worship with us today. If you would join me in reading our congregational call to worship, which is found in your order of worship. Please stand as we read together, if you're able. We come to worship this morning from different places. Oh God, do not be far from us. We come to worship this morning for different reasons. Oh God, do not be far from us. We experience the presence of the Spirit in different ways. Oh God, do not be far from us. We hear Jesus' words with different ears. Oh God, do not be far from us. Deny yourselves. Oh God, do not be far from us. Take up your cross. Oh God, do not be far from us. Follow me. Oh God, we thank you for drawing near to us in this place, in our lives. Amen. May we pray. God, we pray that your presence might be felt among us, that you might draw near, that we would experience you in all of our different ways, but in a way that draws us together to worship you in spirit and in truth. For we pray in Jesus' name. Amen.
2: May be seated.

Thank you, Stacy, for that beautiful prelude, and good morning, church. Thank you for the birthday wishes that just made my day. I guess I was too distracted by my birthday this week. I made a mistake in the bulletin on our anthem today. We have, even though she's embarrassed, I'll say this, a beautiful solo sung by Elaine Williams. So I just want to put that out there, even though it's not in the bulletin. Would you all stand with me for our first hymn today? Hymn number 505, Must Jesus Bear the Cross Alone?

0: You may be seated.
1: Good morning, church. My name is Patty Drury. I'm one of the deacons here at Third Baptist Church, and my phone number is in your order of worship. If you have any prayer requests or needs that the church can help you with this week, please be sure and give me a call. I want to welcome everyone this morning, including those on Facebook and the radio. If you are a guest today and would like to meet me out in the atrium, I'd be happy to give you some information on the church while you're here. Our scripture reading this morning is found in Psalms 34, verses 1 through 14. I will extol the Lord at all times. His praise will always be on my lips. I will glory in the Lord. Let the afflicted hear and rejoice. Glorify the Lord with me. Let us exalt his name together. I sought the Lord and he answered me. He delivered me from all my fears. Those who look to him are radiant. Their faces are never covered with shame. This poor man called and the Lord heard him. He saved him out of all of his troubles. The angel of the Lord encamps around those who fear him, and he delivers them. Taste and see that the Lord is good. Blessed is the one who takes refuge in him. Fear the Lord, you his holy people, for those who fear him lack nothing. The lions may grow weak and hungry, but those who seek the Lord lack no good thing. Come, my children, listen to me. I will teach you the fear of the Lord. Whoever of you loves life and desires to see many good days, keep your tongue from evil and your lips from telling lies. Turn from evil and do good. Seek peace and pursue it. Pray with me, please. Lord, we praise you in this place today. Thank you for the blessing of our church family and the fellowship we have here with you. Thank you for the missions you have given Third Baptist Church and the support we have received from the community and partnerships we have forged in order to accomplish your work. Thank you for the vision of our pastor and his leadership of this congregation. Give us eyes to see, ears to hear, and wisdom in sharing your love for this world. Help us turn from evil and do good. Seek peace and pursue it. In Jesus' name we pray. Amen.

Would you all stand with me as we sing our second hymn today? Hymn number 473, Will You Come and Follow Me?

0: Thank you, Aaron and Joe Bob and Debbie. The peace of Christ be with you. Today, our text is from Romans chapter 12, verses 9 through 21, and the title of the sermon is When Mercy Gets Loose. Romans chapter 12, verse 9. Love must be sincere. Hate what is evil. Cling to what is good. Be devoted to one another in love. Honor one another above yourselves. Never be lacking in zeal, but keep your spiritual fervor serving the Lord. Be joyful in hope, patient in affliction, faithful in prayer. Share with the Lord's people who are in need. Practice hospitality. Bless those who persecute you. Bless and do not curse. Rejoice with those who rejoice. Mourn with those who mourn. Live in harmony with one another. Do not be proud, but be willing to associate with people of low position. Do not be conceited. Do not repay anyone evil for evil. Be careful to do what is right in the eyes of everyone. If it is possible, as far as it depends on you, live at peace with everyone. Do not take revenge, my dear friends, but leave room for God's wrath, for it is written, "It is mine to avenge. I will repay," says the Lord. On the contrary, if your enemy is hungry, feed him. If he is thirsty, give him something to drink. In doing this, you will heap burning coals on his head. Do not be overcome by evil, but overcome evil with good. The word of the Lord. Thanks be to God. Years ago, I remember seeing the results of a survey that asked church people, what do you want most in a sermon? One of the most common answers was something like, tell me where I've gone wrong and motivate me to do better. Which, when you think about it, is a strange thing to request on a Sunday morning. You have spent all week being evaluated. Your boss evaluates you. Your doctor evaluates you. Your bathroom scale is downright judgmental. Your children occasionally offer unsolicited performance reviews. And then you come to church, voluntarily, I hope, and you sit down in a pew and apparently say, Pastor, I've got 20 minutes. Tell me what else is wrong with me. And some people think that's what preaching is. The preacher takes the Bible, finds a few rules, reminds everybody how badly they are keeping them, and then adds three practical steps for improvement, and then sends us all home with a little more religious guilt than we had when we came. And the church wonders why some people sleep in. A study of young adults once asked about their frustrations with the church, and one of their recurring complaints was that Christians seemed judgmental. That ought to bother us, because somehow a movement built around Jesus, the one who ate with sinners, touched lepers, welcomed outsiders, forgave enemies, and got himself criticized for hanging around with the wrong people, has occasionally managed to become known primarily for telling everybody what is wrong with them. That is quite an achievement. And maybe part of the problem is the way that we hear passages like this one. We hear all of these commands, all of these imperatives, all of these things Christians are supposed to do. And before Paul has even finished his sentence, we have turned the gospel into another list of expectations. So listen to this passage again, this time from Eugene Peterson's The Message. Listen not for a checklist. Listen for a way of life. Listen for the kind of people grace might actually create. Eugene Peterson writes for Romans 12, 9 through 21, love from the center of who you are, don't fake it. Run for dear life from evil. Hold on for dear life to good. Be good friends who love deeply. Practice playing second fiddle. Don't burn out. Keep yourselves fueled and aflame. Be alert servants of the Master, cheerfully expectant. Don't quit in hard times. Pray all the harder. Help needy Christians. Be inventive in hospitality. Bless your enemies. No cursing under your breath. Laugh with your happy friends when they're happy. Share tears when they're down. Get along with each other. Don't be stuck up. Make friends with nobodies. Don't be the great somebody. Don't hit back. Discover beauty in everyone. If you've got it in you, get along with everybody. Don't insist on getting even. That's not for you to do. I'll do the judging, says God. I'll take care of it. Our scriptures tell us that if you see your enemy hungry, go buy that person lunch. Or if he's thirsty, get him a drink. Your generosity will surprise him with goodness. Don't let evil get the best of you. Get the best of evil by doing good. Romans chapter 12, verses 9 through 21 can't be preached like one long spiritual performance review. Here's the Christian life. Here are the 23 things that you are supposed to be doing. Good luck. See you next Sunday. Because that is not what Paul is doing. Because Romans 12 doesn't really begin in Romans 12. Last Sunday, you know, we talked about Peter, who got the confession right before he got the practice right. He knew who Jesus was, but he still had a long way in learning what it meant to follow him. And maybe that is part of the grace in Jesus calling Peter the rock. Jesus knew exactly what kind of rock Peter was, cracked, impulsive, sometimes courageous, sometimes cowardly. The church was never going to be built upon Peter's perfection. It would be built upon Christ's faithfulness, working through imperfect people. Christian faith does not begin with getting our lives perfectly in order. It begins with being claimed by Jesus and then slowly, painfully, graciously learning to live like people that we confess ourselves to be. Christian faith is relationship before it is regulation. But while Christianity is more than ethics, it is nevertheless than ethics. Because if Jesus really is Lord, something ought to happen to the way that we live. If grace has really gotten a hold of us, eventually it ought to show up somewhere besides our vocabulary. So before Paul tells us what Christians do, Paul spends 11 chapters telling us what God has done. Paul has been talking about grace and sin and reconciliation, justification, baptism, the Spirit, mercy, Israel, salvation. Can Some of you good Bible people finish these lines from Romans. While we were still sinners. Ooh, very good. There is now no condemnation for those who are in Christ Jesus. If God is for us. And this one's at the beginning. Blank can separate us from the love of God in Christ Jesus our Lord. What? Nothing. Very good. A plus. Stars on the Sunday school charts for all of you. And then Paul reaches chapter 12. And he uses a very common, but also one of the most important words in biblical vocabulary. Therefore, brothers and sisters, in view of God's mercy, there it is. Everything that follows hangs on that, therefore. Because God has been merciful to you, therefore. Because God has forgiven you, therefore. Because God has welcomed you when you were hardly worth welcoming, therefore. Because God has refused to give up on you, therefore. Now present your life to God. Now let your mind be renewed. Now love one another. Now welcome strangers. Now forgive enemies. Now may my life be a prayer that is answered in you. The Christian life is not about achieving God's favor. It is our grateful response to already having received it. If you get that order wrong, Christianity becomes unbearable. And if you get that order right, Christianity becomes a response to the grace of God. Paul is not standing over us with a clipboard saying, Cain, you're falling behind in hospitality. Williams, your patience numbers are down this quarter. And everybody needs to improve this enemy love before your next annual review. No. Paul is describing what people begin to look like when the mercy of God gets loose in their lives. And that is why he begins, love must be sincere. Love from the center of who you are. Don't fake it. Paul says Christian love cannot be masked love, not performative love, not I will be nice to you because people are watching, not I will shake your hand because here we are standing in the sanctuary, not bless your heart, when everybody in Kentucky knows that phrase can sometimes mean something considerably more than a blessing. Or less. Paul says, let love be real, which is harder than being nice. Niceness is cheap. Love can be terribly expensive. You know, niceness smiles, love tells the truth. Niceness keeps the peace, and love sometimes walks into the mess. Niceness says, I'll pray for you. And love may pray for you, then bring you dinner, then sit beside you at the hospital, give you a ride, watch your children, help you pay your electric bill, and show up again tomorrow. Paul is not interested in Christians who merely appear loving. He wants a people whose life together has been so reshaped by Jesus that love becomes truthful. Paul also says, hate what is evil, cling to what is good. And boy, have we Christians taken that first phrase as permission to become experts in everybody else's evil. We can get awfully enthusiastic about hating sin when it belongs to someone else. We point out the speck in our neighbor's eye while somehow managing to walk around with a 2x4 sticking out of our own. And I seem to remember Jesus having something to say about that. Hate what is evil does not mean find somebody you disapprove of and make their life miserable. It does not give us permission to humiliate, demean, or destroy another human being and then baptize our cruelty as righteousness. And perhaps the first place that Christians ought to go looking for evil is not across the aisle, not across town, or across social media, but within our own hearts. Our pride, our resentment, our hypocrisy, our hunger to be right, our delight when somebody we dislike finally gets what we think they deserve. It is remarkably easy to oppose evil in ways that make us more evil. Which may be why Paul immediately adds, cling to what is good. Stick to the good. Hold on to it. And maybe Paul knows that goodness requires some sticking power, some intentionality. It makes me think of the days we're living in today and a quote from South African Methodist minister and author Trevor Hudson, who said, disorganized good is no match for organized evil. We're going to have to get more organized with our good because evil is often easier. Revenge feels easier. Cynicism feels easier. Writing somebody off feels easier. Returning insult for insult feels wonderfully satisfying for about 30 seconds. We live in a culture that has become quite skilled at outrage. We have whole industries devoted to keeping us angry. Turn on the television, open social media, read the comments underneath almost anything, and within 5 minutes, somebody will tell you whom you need to despise. The world says, here are your enemies. Hate accordingly. Paul says, glue yourself to what is good. Stick to it. That is resistance. That is what Paul means earlier when he says, do not be conformed to the pattern of this world, but be transformed by the renewing of your minds. The Christian life is not simply believing a few unusual things about God. It is allowing God to retrain our instincts, because most of us do not need instructions on how to retaliate. That comes naturally. Nobody ever had to teach you how to hold a grudge. Nobody had to offer a seminar titled Introduction to Resentment. Nobody needed to explain how to remember something somebody said 14 years ago and replay it while you're in the shower. Paul says transformation means learning another way. Be joyful in hope, patient in affliction, faithful in prayer. Share with those in need. Practice hospitality. And notice that Paul doesn't tell us we can do this on our own. He keeps moving us toward other people. Christian spirituality has this irritating habit of refusing to stay private. We would sometimes prefer a religion that helped us feel peaceful inside. But Jesus seems determined to ask, "Who did you invite to dinner?" We say, "Lord, deepen my spiritual life." Jesus says, "Fine, here's a lonely person. Go sit with them." We say, "Lord, teach me holiness." Jesus says, "There's somebody that you don't particularly like. Start there." We say, "Lord, I want to grow closer to you." And Jesus says, "Wonderful. Let me introduce you to your neighbor." That is the scandal of Christianity, that God keeps putting other people between us and God. You cannot love the Christ whom you cannot see while despising the neighbor you can see. I brought this as a visual aid. This is my seminary ethics textbook, and you can see it is even a little thicker than the Bible. And this is from Stanley Hauerwas, who has spent much of his career insisting that Christian ethics is less about occasionally making the correct decision, the ethical choice, and it is more about becoming the sort of people capable of faithful decisions. The question is not simply, what am I supposed to do? The deeper question is, who am I becoming? Because every choice is forming you. Every act of generosity makes generosity a little more natural. Every practiced resentment makes resentment easier. Every time you tell the truth, you become more truthful. Every time you refuse to retaliate, you become a little freer from retaliation. Every time you pray for an enemy, something in you is being rearranged. That is character. And the church ought to be a school for that kind of character, not a museum for respectable people who appear to have it all together, not a weekly meeting of those who have successfully avoided obvious sins. The church is supposed to be a community where God is teaching people a new way to be human. People come through our doors carrying all sorts of things. Failure and success, faith and doubt, shame and pride, loneliness and longing. A few of us even arrive carrying strong opinions. And God says, "Good. Give me all of that. I'm making a people. A people who rejoice with those who rejoice. A people who weep with those who weep. A people who welcome strangers. A people who refuse to return evil for evil. A people who can disagree without deciding that the other person is disposable." Wouldn't that be something? Imagine a church where the world could look at us and say, "I don't understand everything these people believe, but look at how they treat one another." Imagine a congregation where someone could walk in and say, I'm not sure about Jesus yet. But if Jesus produces people like this, I'm interested. Because before this church asked the world to believe our claims about Jesus, the world has every right to look at us and ask what believing those claims has done to us. Last week, we asked, who do you say Jesus is? That's the question that Jesus asked Peter. But there is another question hiding just behind it. If Jesus is who you say he is, then who are you? If Jesus is Lord, what sort of people does that make us? If Jesus has forgiven us, what becomes of our cherished grudges? If Jesus welcomed us, who do we dare exclude? If Jesus washed feet, what happens to our obsession with status? If Jesus loved enemies, how comfortable can we remain with hatred? If Jesus was raised from the dead, why should we keep living as though fear and violence and resentment and death still run the world? Paul is not handing us a list of religious chores in this passage. He is holding up a portrait. This, Paul says, this is what people look like when they have encountered the mercy of God. Love without pretending. Cling to the good. Serve enthusiastically. Hope joyfully, endure patiently, pray faithfully, give generously, welcome strangers, bless enemies, refuse revenge, feed the hungry, give the thirsty something to drink. Do not let evil tell you who you are. Overcome evil with good. Not so God will love you, because God already has. Not to prove that you belong to Christ, because by grace, Christ has already claimed you. You have been shown mercy. Now become merciful. You have been forgiven. Now become forgiving. You have been welcomed. Now become welcoming. And when the world hands you hatred and tells you to hand hatred back, don't let evil tell you who you are. Do not be overcome by evil, but overcome evil with good. The world already knows how to live the other way. We belong to Jesus. Now go live like it. Let's pray together. Merciful God, teach us to love without pretending. Make us stubborn for what is good. Send us toward the lonely, the hungry, the wounded, and even the difficult. And when hatred is handed to us, do not let us hand it back. When fear tells us to retreat, push us toward courage. When the world teaches contempt, make us a people of mercy. Let the life of Jesus become visible in our lives. You have loved us. Now make us loving. You have welcomed us. Now send us to welcome. You have overcome death with life. Now teach us to overcome evil with good. In the name of Jesus, we pray, and all God's people said, amen. Today, we get the opportunity to come to the Lord's table. And here at Third Baptist, this table is open to anyone that wants to come to this table, whether you are a member here or not, young or old, whatever confession you have made or what confession you have not made, you are invited to come to the Lord's table. And today, we will receive it, as we normally do, by intinction, which is just dipping the bread into the cup. We also have some communion cups that are self-contained if you would prefer that method, and you will still receive words of blessing on you as you come and receive those elements. And so I will come and give some words of institution and pray, then Colian is going to help me serve in just a minute, and then you are invited to come to the table and receive. On the night that Jesus was betrayed, he took bread, and after he broke it, he gave thanks. He said, "This is my body, broken for you." In the same way, after supper, he took the cup, and he said, "This cup is a new covenant in my blood. Every time you drink it, you do this in remembrance of me." Let us pray together and be. Jesus, thank you for providing all that we need. Thank you for seeing and saving us long before we ever dreamed of coming to you. May these elements remind us of your grace, how
1: nobody has any incidents in this race. They have to fix it for race, too. So,

0: asleep the night before because security woke him up in the hotel room for too much noise. But
1: better starting position for me.
2: Would you all stand as you're able for our final hymn today? I have decided to follow Jesus, number 497.

0: Amen. Thank you all so much for being gathered in worship today. Anyone with a word or testimony before we dismiss? All right, remember all those good announcements that Joe Bob shared with you at the beginning of the service, and check the bulletin for those things, as well as in our weekly emails and Facebook and all the ways in which we try to reach you, carrier pigeons and smoke signals and all those things. So, nothing before we dismiss? Then receive this benediction as you go. Go now as people claimed by mercy. Where the world teaches suspicion, practice welcome. Where anger multiplies, interrupt it with grace. Where cruelty hardens hearts, be stubborn in kindness. Where someone is forgotten, remember them. Do not let hatred name you. Do not let fear govern you. Do not let evil have the last word. Carry the love of Christ into every room you enter and leave behind evidence that grace has been there. Go in peace. Go in courage. Go overcome evil with good. Amen. You're dismissed.
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2: From ABC News, I'm Mike Tabusky. The trade standoff between the Trump administration and Canada is escalating, with Ontario Premier Doug Ford now weighing in on an exchange of insults between him and the president in recent days.
3: As

0: 6% on American goods, including some steel and aluminum goods, furniture, and clothing.
1: Some 85 Americans are missing in Nepal after widespread flash flooding left a trail of destruction there last week. More than 3,000 people in total are missing, and almost 800 people are confirmed dead. U.S. State Department spokesperson Tommy Pigeau says U.S. assistance is now beginning to arrive in Nepal.
2: We have activated from the State Department $3.6 million in emergency humanitarian assistance. That includes up to 3 months of emergency food for up to 10,000 flood-affected households.
1: Meanwhile, the National Park Service is reporting that 62 people have been evacuated from Grand Canyon's Phantom Ranch, which was affected by significant flash flooding yesterday afternoon. No injuries have been reported. And a manhunt is underway in Switzerland after at least one person was killed and five others injured at an early morning shooting at a rave. You're listening to ABC News.
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1: 7 people were killed after a passenger ferry capsized near northern Cyprus today, according to the Turkish prime minister. Search and rescue operations are underway to help find more than 20 missing people, with authorities saying several Navy vessels are helping with those operations. It's unclear at this point what led to the incident. The FDA last week approved a first-of-its-kind treatment for advanced pancreatic cancer, which focuses on a key genetic switch driving tumor growth. ABC News medical correspondent Dr. Darian Sutton.
5: It's called RAS(ON)Q. It targets that key genetic driver that's found in over 90% of pancreatic cancers. And in studies, it doubled the median survival to just over 13 months compared to about 6.5 months on chemotherapy. A third of the patients in this study saw their tumors decrease in size or shrink. And some patients even went on to live years after their treatment.
1: A popular dog trainer in California is under new scrutiny after the death of a Bernese Mountain dog named Duncan. Trainer Jeff Todd claimed that dog passed away from heat exhaustion recently, but owner Andrew Fedick says he's heard stories alleging dogs also died while in his care.
6: You know, Duncan overheats at the dog park. They're trying to take them to a facility that's more safe, secure, and cold. Duncan doesn't make it. They decide Duncan is dead. They don't take him to a veterinarian. They don't perform any life-saving measures. They just decide unilaterally that Duncan is dead.
1: LA Animal Services confirms they've launched an investigation. I'm Mike Dubusky, ABC News.
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8: From the Cromwell Weather Center, I'm Jeff Daly. Bright sunshine for the next few days. Not much, if any, chance of rain, and temperatures moving from the mid-80s to the upper 90s. We're sunny today with a high of 86. Tonight, clear and 64. Sunny tomorrow, high 90. Sunday, mostly sunny at 93. Sunshine Monday, 94. Tuesday, sunny at 95. And by Wednesday, a high of 97.
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Creed getting their first number one with arms wide open. Well, hi, it's Haynes Johns, and up next, even after her passing, Dolly continues to work. That's right, you heard me, present tense. I'll have what, how, and when after Mr. Mister and their first number.

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0: The Cars with their first top 15 hit with Let's Go that peaked at number 14 because they like the nightlife, baby. My name is Haynes Johns. We'll send that out to Dolly because she was definitely a night owl. And even after her passing this past Tuesday, she continues to work. That's right, present tense. Before her death, she had a slew of projects excited to bring to life. Of course, Tuesday, she passed at the age of 80, surprising most of us. She was not revealed that she was dealing with a brief stint of cancer. Anyway, she worked until the day she died, according to her longtime manager, Danny Nozell. She loved seeing her dreams come to life and loved knowing her work brought people joy. So ever the planner, Dolly worked with the team that she had handpicked for the past several years to build a project roadmap that will guide us for decades to come. That's right, decades. So even while she was dealing with her ongoing health challenges, her death came as a shock, but oversees many projects that she'd be working on and ensure that many dreams she still had yet to fulfill are brought to life so that her legacy lives on. So they were in various stages of development and stressing that she approved everything that would be shared on her official channels. So he says, if you see unreleased music, new music coming from her, products, books, experiences, and campaigns launched through official Dolly Parton channels, you can have confidence in knowing that she placed her personal stamp on that. They even shared a video compilation of her hard at work promoting some upcoming content. I checked this out yesterday. It was really amazing. It was surreal to watch this. So some of the projects is working on an Avatar show. She previously spoke about that, so maybe we can have an Avatar concert from her. You'll see also a biopic, a docuseries, even a Billy the Kid animated series. And of course, she continues with her Imagination Library, those free books for kids up to the age of 5. To date, well over 300 million books developed and sent out for free. So other projects, Dolly's Tennessee and Travel Stops, her Storyteller Hotel, which is in downtown Nashville, Dolly Dolls, Dolly's Life of Many Colors Museum, also in downtown Nashville, Dolly's Cup of Ambition Coffee, Dolly's true original Broadway play that opens previews on December 7th and the grand opening night January 19th, which would have been her 81st birthday. Also Dolly's Dog Treats and Dolly's Bedding and Home Decor. Ever the worker, ever the dreamer, Dolly Parton. Wow, we love you and we miss you. What a great legacy. Coming up next, some more first. The first hit for Peter Frampton, then Kenny Loggins with his first number one.
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0: Kenny Loggins with his first and biggest number one, where it stayed for 3 weeks with Footloose from that motion picture and soundtrack of the same name. Well, hi, it's Haynes Johns. We'll keep that biggest number one theme going next with Aerosmith and Hall & Oates.
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4: From the Cromwell Weather Center, I'm Jeff Daly. Bright sunshine for the next few days. Not much, if any, chance of rain, and temperatures moving from the mid-80s to the upper 90s. We're sunny today with a high of 86. Tonight, clear and 64. Sunny tomorrow, high 90. Sunday, mostly sunny at 93. Sunshine Monday, 94. Tuesday, sunny at 95. And by Wednesday, a high of 97.
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0: The first and biggest number one for Aerosmith, I Don't Want to Miss a Thing, number one for 4 weeks from the Armageddon motion picture and soundtrack. Well, hi, it's Haynes Johns. Up next, the most recent top five fit for Billy Idol after we kick things off with Rare Earth and a perfect weekend song as we celebrate. And all the way next hour, Knock Today, Gator. I'll have the swimmer that used a Three Stooges move to get out of the grasp of a gator. Coming up.
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8: Several shooting incidents in cities across the U.S. in the last day. In Trenton, New Jersey, two people were killed and nine were injured when shots rang out. Meanwhile, Chicago police are now investigating a shooting on the city's south side that left one person dead and nine injured. One person is dead and several more are in the hospital after a shooting at a techno rave overnight in Switzerland. Authorities there are still on the hunt for the suspect, saying possible motives as well as the exact circumstances of the crime are still unclear. The rave was taking place at a horse racing track. Voters in Iceland have rejected a referendum that would have restarted negotiations to join the European Union. ABC's Chuck Sievertson.
9: Iceland's left-leaning coalition government moved up the EU referendum it planned for next year after President Trump mistakenly named Iceland four times while speaking about his designs on Greenland. Two of the more than 265,000 eligible voters.
10: Definitely look more to Europe than the White House.
11: What's happening in the EU is not to my liking. It's like a big burning ship.
9: Although Iceland is a NATO member, supporters said the EU would offer greater protection if Trump ever made similar threats toward their island.
8: And in Norway today, a memorial service in Oslo for the late King Harald, who died on Friday at the age of 89. Harald's son, King Haakon, has now assumed his father's role. Mike Dubusky, ABC News.
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15: From the Cromwell Weather Center, I'm Jeff Daly. Bright sunshine for the next few days. Not much, if any, chance of rain, and temperatures moving from the mid-80s to the upper 90s. We're sunny today with a high of 86. Tonight, clear and 64. Sunny tomorrow, high 90. Sunday, mostly sunny at 93. Sunshine Monday, 94. Tuesday, sunny at 95. And by Wednesday, a high of 97.
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a song that peaked at number 2 for Billy Idol, his most recent top 5 hit with Cradle of Love. My name is Haynes Johns, and up next, Not Today, Gator. I'll have the swimmer that used a Three Stooges move to get out of the grasp of a gator. After Corey Hart.

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0: Mick and the Boys getting their first number one where it stayed for 4 weeks with Satisfaction. Well, hi, it's Haynes Johns, and not today, Gator. The swimmer that used a Three Stooges move to get out of the grasp of that gator, 31-year-old Jonathan Bruni. He's an Ironman triathlete. He was training on the Savannah River on the South Carolina side of Augusta, Georgia. So he was swimming along, and suddenly this animal pulled him underwater. And he was like, oh my gosh. It happened 10:30 in the morning, and he said, this alligator bit my right arm. So out of nowhere, it just bit me. I was a pretty big impact, by the way, on my right side. I felt like maybe I'd hit a log or something, and then I felt this chill going up my arm, and I knew it was a gator. So I used my left thumb to gouge that alligator's eye to get it to release my arm after it pulled me underwater. Then he shouted for everybody to get out of the water. So he said, I put my hand on its snout, reached up, pushed my thumb into his eyeball, and he released. So I immediately thought, wow, I got to get this thing off of me and let him to cut loose. Otherwise, he's going to pull me down and do that death roll that they do to do more, even more damage to me or just eat me. So I was bleeding heavily. So a fellow triathlete, Matthew Davis, used the cord on his swim buoy as a tourniquet. A guy was walking by with his dogs, and they asked him to call 911, which he did. The first responders showed up. He was taken to the hospital. They said, thankfully, it was mostly skin and fat damage rather than muscle damage. He said, wow, it could have been a lot much worse. So I guess I won the alligator lottery. So the officer searched the shoreline for that alligator but couldn't find him. So he said, I'd previously lived here, so I was aware of what was going on, and swimming down the river and biking part of the course and running a Greenway Trail, helping the other guys I was helping to train for that to get them ready. And I would never knowingly put anybody in danger. I knew there could be gators, but I just, you know, thought, well, we're splashing around, we're swimming, they'll stay away from us, right? I guess not. So am I afraid of the water? No. But do I have a healthy respect for what's in the water? Absolutely. I just consider this a freak accident. Thankfully, he's okay, but wow, it could have been much worse. Yikes. All right, coming up next, more first number ones for Nickelback and the Doobie Brothers.
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0: The first hit for Nickelback, and it went all the way to number one and stayed there for 4 weeks with How You Remind Me. And that gave them the number one song for all of 2001. Nice. Well, hi, it's Haynes Johns. Happy Sunday to you, and happy birthday today to the Oracle of Omaha, Warren Buffett, the investor and amazing businessman. He turns 96 years young today. Michael Chiklis, wow, what a great legacy for him. He starred in The Shield as well as The Commish and the Fantastic Four movie series. He turned 63. Cameron Diaz, that's right, There's Something About Mary and the Charlie's Angels movie. She turns 54. Lisa Ling from CNN turning 53. Tennis great Andy Roddick turning 44. Michael Grant Terry, he starred in the series Bones. He turns 42. And Jessica Henwick, she turns 34. She starred in Game of Thrones, as well as Star Wars, The Force Awakens, and in Marvel Cinematic Universe. She was in The Iron Fist and Luke Cage. Wow. Girlfriend's staying busy. For your birthday anniversary, we wish you the best. Coming up, the Steve Miller Band with their third and biggest number one. After we kick things off with ELO.
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4: This afternoon, sunny with a high near 94. Tonight, mostly clear with a low around 73. Monday, sunny with a high near 96. Monday night, mostly clear with a low around 74. Tuesday, sunny and hot with a high near 98. Tuesday night, clear with a low around 75. Wednesday, sunny and hot with a high near 99. Wednesday night, mostly clear with a low around 76.
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0: The Steve Miller Band with their third and biggest number one, where it stayed for 2 weeks with Abracadabra. My name is Haynes Johns. Thank you for letting me be a part of your day. I hope the rest of your Sunday goes smoothly. Keep it here, because you've got lots more of your favorites on the way to sing along with. But you know, with the passing of Dolly this past Tuesday at the age of 80, a surprise passing, I think, for just about everybody, just reminds me that we need to follow her lead to make the world a better place and try to make people happy. She says, I'm going to be doing that until the day I keel over, which she certainly did. So let's be more like Dolly. We need more Dollies in our world. Would you agree? To make the world a better place and try to make people happy. And that would make a big difference in our world, and we can start right here in our community. Coming up is the Eagles with their fifth number one, after we kick things off with Billy Joel.
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0: Night, mostly clear with a low around 74. Tuesday, sunny and hot with a high near 98. Tuesday night, clear with a low around 75. Wednesday, sunny and hot with a high near 99. Wednesday night, mostly clear with a low around 76.
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kind of weird to say The Long Run. Highly underrated album. I mean, multi-platinum, The Eagles. Kind of got overshadowed by Hotel California. Now, what do you think? Yes?

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1: The Foo Fighters are opening for AC/DC one night only in St. Louis next month. Yeah, my tickets got lost in the mail. How about yours?
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0: I always say the bigger the rock star, the nicer the person. Case in point, Ann and Nancy Wilson. Great people. Johnny Rock. I do my best to be a great person, but much like John Mellencamp, I can't always pull it off. Next.
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4: This afternoon, sunny with a high near 94. Tonight, mostly clear with a low around 73. Monday, sunny with a high near 96. Monday night, mostly clear with a low around 74. Tuesday, sunny and hot with a high near 98. Tuesday night, clear with a low around 75. Wednesday, sunny and hot with a high near 99. Wednesday night, mostly clear with a low around 76.
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0: Heads up, Beatles fans, Beatles nerds like me. Another reissue is coming out soon. This time, Rubber Soul. Far out, man. Johnny Rock on the weekend. You too, next.
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0: The jury deliberations resume tomorrow in the trial of Lindsay Clancy. Clancy has admitted to strangling her three children in 2023, but her lawyers have argued she's not criminally liable because she was suffering from postpartum psychosis at the time. And as firefighters in California continue to battle blazes near Los Angeles, they're also able to rescue a family of bears that became trapped inside a large water storage tank in the area. They drained that tank, and then LA County Fire Official Keith Navarri says...
1: They were exhausted, so it took a few minutes for the first cub to come out, then the second cub got out, and then finally the mother.
0: Officials say the bears were likely in there to escape from the heat. I'm Mike Dubusky, ABC News.
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4: This afternoon, sunny with a high near 94. Tonight, mostly clear with a low around 73. Monday, sunny with a high near 96. Monday night, mostly clear with a low around 74. Tuesday, sunny and hot with a high near 98. Tuesday night, clear with a low around 75. Wednesday, sunny and hot with a high near 99. Wednesday night, mostly clear with a low around 76.
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1: Ever tell you the story when I was a baby DJ working in New York City? This kid walked into the radio station and gave me a cassette of this song. Yeah, I said, I don't know if this dude can sing, but he's sure ain't ugly.

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0: Damn you, torpedoes. Rock and roll Hall of Famer Tom Petty. Not Rock and Roll Hall of Famer, but a man can dream. Johnny Rock with you. Oh, Rock and Roll Hall of Famer. Warren Zevon next.
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0: I got to see Bryan Adams live last year, the night before Thanksgiving, in fact, opening the show. Pat Benatar, outstanding. What's going on? Hope your weekend is outstanding. Johnny Rock and Aerosmith next.
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4: This afternoon, sunny with a high near 94. Tonight, mostly clear with a low around 73. Monday, sunny with a high near 96. Monday night, mostly clear with a low around 74. Tuesday, sunny and hot with a high near 98. Tuesday night, clear with a low around 75. Wednesday, sunny and hot with a high near 99. Wednesday night, mostly clear with a low around 76.
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6: Come here, baby. You know you drive me up a wall, the way you make good for the nasty tricks you pull.

0: Peter Gabriel's former bandmate in Genesis, Phil Collins. He's going into the Rock and Roll Hall of Fame for a second time. Congratulations, Philly. That's what I call him. Philly. But don't tell him that.
1: Someone had a birthday.
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3: From ABC News, I'm Mike Dubusky. The death toll in Nepal continues to mount, now at nearly 800 days after flash floods devastated the Himalayas region. Thousands remain missing, but ABC's Brit Klenit in Nepal says there are stories of survival emerging.
4: Amid the catastrophe, a glimmer of hope. A seven-year-old girl dug out from under the rubble after rescuers heard her cries. As authorities work desperately to recover more of those still unaccounted for. Among the missing Americans is a group of pilgrims on a spiritual journey to Mount Kailash.
3: The National Park Service says 20 people are missing or unaccounted for after major flooding yesterday at the Grand Canyon. Dozens have been told to evacuate there amid the continued severe weather threat. Ontario Premier Doug Ford is weighing in again on the escalating trade war between the U.S. and Canada, which last week saw the U.S. slap 50% tariffs on $20 billion worth of Canadian goods. After Canada vowed to retaliate, President Trump signed an executive order renaming Lake Ontario to Lake America.
5: No one's going to call it Lake of America. It's been Lake Ontario for hundreds of years. It's going to continue being Lake Ontario. And it's just so disappointing.
3: Right now, NASA's newest space telescope is on its way to look at distant galaxies after blasting off this morning from Florida's Kennedy Space Center.
6: What the newest space telescope will try to find.
7: There's a source of gravity in the cosmos that we right now don't know where it comes from.
6: Scientist and former TV host Bill Nye, the Science Guy.
7: Dark matter, dark energy. And this seems to be, or rather it is, a force in the cosmos that is just not understood. And so this is really nominally a very, very exciting time if we can learn more about this.
6: The scope's mission lasts 5 years.
3: ABC's Chuck Sievertson. It's called the Nancy Grace Roman Space Telescope, named for the agency's first chief astronomer. You're listening to ABC News.
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15: Tonight, mostly clear with a low around 73. Monday, sunny with a high near 96. Monday night, mostly clear with a low around 74. Tuesday, sunny and hot with a high near 98. Tuesday night, clear with a low around 75. Wednesday, sunny and hot with a high near 99. Wednesday night, mostly clear with a low around 76. Thursday, sunny and hot with a high near 99.
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Guns N' Roses on tour all year, and they're getting great reviews. 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

0: 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Don't believe me? 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

0: Fun fact, that band, Collective Soul, the most played band in the history of alternative rock radio. 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
4: Tonight, mostly clear with a low around 73. Monday, sunny with a high near 96. Monday night, mostly clear with a low around 74. Tuesday, sunny and hot with a high near 98. Tuesday night, clear with a low around 75. Wednesday, sunny and hot with a high near 99. Wednesday night, mostly clear with a low around 76. Thursday, sunny and hot with a high near 99.
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0: Yes, the dirty boys of summer are slowly leaving town. The clock is ticking. What's going on, Johnny Rock? Hope your weekend is fantastic.
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2: From ABC News, I'm Wayne Cabot. The bombing is back on. First time in a month or so. In Iran, U.S. forces struck two sites in the Strait of Hormuz. An official saying Iranian forces were seen loading rockets armed with sea mines to be shot into the strait, which President Trump said last week was cleared of mines. Iran says America's attack on Larak Island, quote, will be responded to. No known connection, but a tanker has been struck in the strait by an unknown projectile. No casualties reported. With Mideast oil no longer a sure thing, President Trump is hoping to lower prices by helping Venezuela fix its refineries, with the U.S. taking the oil. Industry analysts say the refineries are in bad shape and it could take at least 5 years to impact supply. ABC Stephen Portnoy.
3: An excavator got washed away.
4: They watched it.
5: The interim Venezuelan president, Delcy Rodriguez, is praising the deal, saying the benefits for her country are impossible to overlook. But also, she's probably cognizant of the concern in Venezuela that the U.S. is coming in and basically taking the oil, and perhaps mindful of the potential for a new wave of anger in her country over American imperialism. Rodriguez stressed in her statement about this that even under the new joint venture with the U.S., Venezuela will continue to retain ownership and sovereignty.
2: You can see chunks of metal debris roaring down the Colorado River in the Grand Canyon from flash flooding that forced evacuations at the Bright Angel campground. You could see grills floating down, coolers, and people are missing. Erica Viola and her husband Scott ran through the knee-deep mud to escape the flash flood. They made it out alive. There was a moment, though, where she didn't think she would as she tried to run to a bridge. When she got there, a 15-foot wall of water washed through and wiped out bridges downstream. Rescue helicopters pulled dozens to safety, but there are 20 people in the park still unaccounted for. 3,000 people unaccounted for in the apocalyptic flood that hit Nepal and Tibet. 800 known killed. 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

formerly a member of Steelers Wheel, as in stuck in the middle with you, Steelers Wheel. That's Jerry Rafferty. Hey, can you name what has been voted the worst video in the history of MTV? This one.

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0: Sublime. I'm always tempted to say the fake Sublime is on the road now, but the lead singer has been dead for decades, so at what point do we... Never mind. Johnny Rock doing the weekend thing, and R.E.M. next.
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0: 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Well, of course he did. He's a class act. Me, and not so much.
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3: Now, Owensboro weather on 92.9 WVJS. Tonight, mostly clear with a low around 73. Monday, sunny with a high near 96. Monday night, mostly clear with a low around 74. Tuesday, sunny and hot with a high near 98. Tuesday night, clear with a low around 75. Wednesday, sunny and hot with a high near 99. Wednesday night, mostly clear with a low around 76. Thursday, sunny and hot with a high near 99.
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3: From ABC News, I'm Wayne Cabot. U.S. forces just took their first military action against Iran in a month, targeting its rocket launchers in the Strait of Hormuz. The U.S. believes Iran was preparing to lay mines in the strait, which President Trump declared last week was cleared of mines. Iran tonight calling the U.S. attack a strategic and fatal mistake by the Trump regime that will entail heavy costs. The U.S. is also going after Iran's economy with sanctions on another bank, says Treasury Secretary Scott Bessent ahead of a Group of 20 meeting in Asheville, North Carolina tomorrow. 15 people are missing tonight in a sudden flood that swept through the Grand Canyon. The Colorado River rose fast yesterday, swamping a campground, ripping up bunkhouses, washing away grills, ice chests, even an excavator. Erica Viola says that she and about 40 others ran for their lives through knee-deep mud to reach a bridge.
4: Once we got to the bridge, that's when this 15-foot wall of water came through the campground in Phantom Ranch and just wiped out all the bridges in the...
3: Dolly Parton's niece says the family held a private burial Friday, and Dolly has been laid to rest at her Nashville burial site, Woodlawn Memorial Park and Mausoleum. At concert venues across America, music tributes pouring in. Here's Casey Musgraves at Boston's TD Garden Arena last night as the crowd sang along and roared with approval when Musgraves paid tribute to Dolly.
5: What a humanitarian. Someone always looking out for someone else. Looking out for the underdog. Even when it probably wasn't easy, even when it didn't benefit her career.
3: Randy Carlyle says Dolly took a risk and accepted me for being gay. She honored Dolly at her show in Nashville last night. You're listening to ABC News.
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15: Tonight, mostly clear with a low around 73. Monday, sunny with a high near 96. Monday night, mostly clear with a low around 74. Tuesday, sunny and hot with a high near 98. Tuesday night, clear with a low around 75. Wednesday, sunny and hot with a high near 99. Wednesday night, mostly clear with a low around 76. Thursday, sunny and hot with a high near 99.
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that's a young Paul Rogers, as in Bad Company. Yeah, he was 18 when he recorded that track with Free. When I was 18, I couldn't afford to buy that record.

0: Yes, Dee Snider has said he's not going to take it anymore. Life on the road, you can have it. He's taken a long, well-deserved break. Unfortunately, Sebastian Bach of Skid Row has decided to take his place. 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Don't you know Dee Snider is irreplaceable?
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0: Yes, it's true. The summer of 2026 quickly becoming a thing of the past. We still have some time, though, right? Right?
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4: Tonight, mostly clear with a low around 73. Monday, sunny with a high near 96. Monday night, mostly clear with a low around 74. Tuesday, sunny and hot with a high near 98. Tuesday night, clear with a low around 75. Wednesday, sunny and hot with a high near 99. Wednesday night, mostly clear with a low around 76. Thursday, sunny and hot with a high near 99.
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0: That band Blues Traveler on the road this year. They're still great. And the lead singer, he lost like 300 pounds. Me? Well, a man can dream.
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